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0: Hey, sports fans, Monday's just got an upgrade. 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

Cuff It by Beyonce, some I'm a Piano Treats. And yes, you're still tuning in at 102.75 Lunchbox Live with your favorite lunch buddy, Abby G. And here is some pop culture trending news for today. For celebrities, Paris Fashion Week, Britney Spears' sons, Sean Preston and Jaden Federle, made their runway debut. Additionally, Northwest turn head by showing off her new lip piercings. What? Oh my gosh, I'm really surprised by this kid. But yeah, it's up to them. They have their own parents, so let them be. The royal family, Princess Eugene, announced she is expecting her third child. Meanwhile, Princess Charlotte had an adorable reaction while sitting next to Kate Middleton at a Wimbledon match. And also Taylor Swift and Travis Kelce, rumors are swirling that a couple might have a star-studded wedding blowout in New York City over the July 4 weekend. And let's move on to the music and awards. BET Awards, Teyana Taylor was visibly moved while receiving the 2026 BET Icon Award, and Jamie Foxx gave a heartwarming piano and guitar duet performance alongside his daughter Annalise during Kehlani's set. Also, Katy Perry had to cancel a last-minute concert due to issues beyond her control, while Lizzo spoke out about the difficult reception of her new album. K-pop updates. BTS member Jungkook stated he currently has no plans for marriage during a live broadcast and unveiled concept photos for their upcoming mini album. Wow, what's a mini album? All right, let's move on to movies and TV. Love Island, the USA reality dating series, removed contestant Alana Kaser from the villa after she used a racial slur. And Stranger Things fans are eagerly awaiting Netflix's new series starring Millie Bobby Brown, who has recently opened up about filming the Enola Holmes detective series. All right, those are the pop culture news from TV, movies, music and celebrities. And now I'm gonna give you some tropical house treat. Take on me

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Kick off your week right. See you tonight. Hooters is the venue.

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0: That was Jazwon, Young Boy Never Broke Again. And you guys, it's time for the little nuggets of wisdom. When a train leaves, you don't run after it. You patiently wait for the next one. This isn't about a train. Sometimes things don't go as planned. People leave opportunities pass, moments fade before you're ready to let them go. It can feel like you lost something important and now there is nothing left for you. But not everything that leaves was meant to stay. Some things only come into our lives to teach us, grow us, redirect us somewhere better. Chasing what is already gone only leaves you more tired and hurt. The world keeps moving and so will you. New opportunities, new people, and new beginnings will come. So let go with peace. The right train will arrive, and when it does, you will finally understand why the last one left.
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Olivia Rodrigo for you. You plus me equals hard. And yes, you guys, it has been the end of the first hour, but I'll be back for the second and the third one. So you have to stick around 102.75 on your FM dial. Now here's something from Rihanna. Something called Love on the Brain, but with a blend from Miami bass.

No, she didn't give away. She's here. Your favorite lunch buddy is here. And yes, welcome back to... Where is it? There it is. 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

0: That was some tropical house treat back in your heart by Junior J. And you guys, it's time for the top global movies. Let's check out the top 10. We've got Goat, the animated film. A young goat chases his dream of playing professional rollerball as he revitalizes a legendary team and proves his small stature packs a big punch. Number 9, we've got No Time to Die. And it's about having retired from M16, James Bond jets back into action when an old CIA ally recruits him to rescue a kidnapped scientist and stop a deadly new weapon. Number 8, we've got Percy Jackson and the Olympians, The Lightning Thief. Number 7, Flowers in the Attic. This is a 2014 film. A strict woman regarding darkness secrets confines her young grandchildren to an attic as they desperately try to escape and expose their family's past. All right, number 6, we still have K-pop Demon Hunters after 53 weeks on the top charts. Number 5, we've got Swept, an animated film. A tiny woodland creature and a majestic bird suddenly swap bodies, forcing them to team up to survive the wildest adventures of their lives. Number 4, we've got Street Kings, a troubled LA vice detective dispensing his own brand of justice, seeks answers and vengeance after he's embroiled in the murder of a fellow officer. Number 3, which is the on the number 1 spot last week, is Office Romance by Jennifer Lopez and Brett Goldstein, star in a saucy rom-com about a secret office romance and the chaos two workaholics get into following their hearts. All right, number 2 is a newly released film. You know what? I always got tongue-tied when I say newly released. Should always practice it at home. Newly released. You see, it's a tongue twister. Newly released. All right, let's move on. Voicemails for Isabel. A young woman's hilariously confessional voicemails to her late sister are unknowingly redirected to a stranger who begins to fall in love from afar. Okay, saucy rom-com as well. And number 1 on the spot after 2 weeks now with over 25.5 million views and number 1 movie in 25 countries this week and top 10 in 82 countries is about a police pullover woman who claims she just gave birth but the baby and the blood aren't hers. Twisted lies unravel in this true crime documentary. It's called Maternal Instinct. And you guys, I was really shocked, like shocked to the bones when I reached the ending of this film. It is a must watch, especially why am I having a lot of tongue-tied moments today? Because it's Monday. Maybe that's the reason. Don't blame me. Blame Monday. But yes, I've had a lot of shocked moments with this. Piled up lies after lies after lies after lies. It's a web of lies. My goodness. I don't know how she keeps up with that. But maybe you'll know if you watch it. Once again, it's Maternal Instinct. Number 1 on top global movies right now. And also right now, I'm going to give you some 80s treat. David Bowie. Let's dance.
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Enjoy our happy hour from 3 to 7 p.m. Get free boneless wings with a jug or giant. Kick off your week right. See you tonight. Hooters is the venue.

All right, you guys, end of the second hour. I'll be back for the last and final one. That is why I have to hang in there for all the sweet treats and snacks and drinks and sizzling hot plates coming your way. And here's something from Justin Bieber. Love yourself because you should.

Summer 12 to 12. And yes, welcome back to the last and final hour of Lunchbox Live. Still with your favorite lunch buddy, Avid G, always serving you something to chew on, music, talk, and more. Now here's something from Pink. What about us?

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I've been spending way too long checking my tongue in the mirror and bending over backwards just to try to see.

down at a local beer joint with a few of the guys, with this cute little country girl called Mai. And boy, let me tell you, she was the prettiest thing I'd ever seen in a pair of boots. Well, she walked right up to me, handed me a beer, gave me a look like, let's get out of here.

MK and Crystal for Dior. And yes, you guys, it's time to check out the Asia Pop 40, because last week I didn't check this out because I wanted to I wanted a different list, so maybe it would change after a week. So let's check it out. Number 10, Bittersweet, Madison Beer. Number 9, Birds of a Feather, Billie Eilish. Wow! Billie Eilish, so proud of you. It's been like maybe more than 100 weeks since this is on top. Number 8, we've got So Easy to Fall in Love, Olivia D. Number 7, I Just Might, Bruno Mars. Number 6, Donda's Hill, Sienna Sparrow. Number 5, Opalite, Taylor Swift. Number 4, Back to Friends, Summer. What? Golden has gotten up again on the top 3 by the Huntricks. Number 2, The Fate of Ophelia by Taylor Swift. And number 1, still on top, back on top, because I think the last time I checked, like two weeks ago, end of beginning is on top 2. So it's now back on top 1. End of Beginning by D'Jo. And buzz track is Lush Life by Zara Larsson. Hit prediction is IDGITAF, I'm Ready Before the Rain. And that's what's on the top charts for Asia Pop 40. Now let me check. Okay, time for something from Selena Gomez and Benny Blanco and Glorilla, Cowboy.

Yeah, you know I got these, blah. This there boom, shakalaka, make you wanna smack your mama, you know? I'ma put that bitch in sports mode and ride until I can't no more. Happy wishing you was my only, you feel me? I ain't lazy like them other, baby, I back. Them ain't doing nothing but laying on their backs. I don't even think you can handle it.

Long live Taylor Swift. And yes, you'll be remembered. You'll remember me by tuning in tomorrow because it has been the end of today's episode of Lunchbox Live. But before I go, let's do the recap. Flipso starts Club Red tonight with more beats from the flip side to ease you into the sunset from 6 in the evening tonight. And of course, from 8 till 10, the boys bring those urban beats, that Caribbean vibe to the sound lounge, that tribal thing. Tai Chi and King Toxic bring us Tribal City to bounce into the first night of the week. Then 10 in the evening, our very own Danjay, DJ D-Squared will be dropping some more house music to I'm things up until midnight. Yes, we've got back-to-back-to-back DJs for tonight. Only here, 102.75, Radio Red.

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2: reincarnated. I was stargazing. Life goes on. I need a hug.

Welcome, welcome, welcome. It is the Drive to Red. I'm Dan J. How are you all doing? How was your weekend? Was it naughty? Was it messy? Did you have some fun? We had a lot of fun. We had a lot of fun in the hotel with the Burmese community on Saturday. And I went out last night to Casa Boho to have a meeting with some important people. And that worked out as well. So we had a really productive weekend, I'd say, this side. We've got a load of shows lined up for you today. And we've got some new performers in the building as well. Really interesting and exciting stuff for the warehouse. And they're going to be performing tonight. So we're going to tell you all about that and more after some Bad Bunny and some other good music. Keep it locked, keep it loaded, keep it red. This is 102.75, the Pulse of Phuket at the Red Radisson, the heart of Patong.

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night, which was good. Didn't have people in the studio till midnight. However, we will tonight. I'll be the last DJ that performs tonight. And we've got all our regular shows. Flipso is going to be jumping in the studio from 6 o'clock with that Flipside Radio. He brought the Burmese community together on Saturday, and that was a lot of fun. Nice to see, even though with all the trouble that had been going on, which I won't mention, but there'd been quite a lot of hassle with the Burmese community over the weekend here on the island. Yeah, it's good that they still showed up and still had a good time regardless. And yeah, then we've got Tribal City. The Tribal City fam are going to be jumping in the studio from 8 o'clock. That is Tai Chi and King Toxic bringing their thing, their swing, that urban flavour, all those amazing beats that they deliver every week, twice a week. I mean, Tai's been coming in on his own quite a lot recently. King's not been coming in as much. So I don't know if it'll be both of them, but it'll definitely be at least Tai Chi dropping the beats, and hopefully King Toxic will be able to join them in the studio as well tonight to amp it up. It is a Monday, so we're looking forward to whatever they bring and deliver from 8 o'clock with that Tribal City thing. And then myself, we'll be dropping some house, some more house music. I'm trying to get a few new tracks in before the show, but I've got quite a few new ones already. But there's some great new music out there. I dropped a few over the weekend with the sessions on Friday, and the session yesterday was a bit of a short one because I had to get out to Casa Boho. That's a really nice venue. We're going to be doing something with them. That's going to be cool. I'm looking forward to doing that. And looking forward to getting Dean back in the studio, the drum warrior. He's talking about coming in and doing something with us here at the radio station. So it'd be a nice exchange to get him in here. I've always tried to get him to come in all his gear and his drum gear, but he hasn't done that yet. I think that would be really cool to see him actually in his outfit playing some percussion as well. He is absolutely amazing. I got to see him live at Barracuda, which was really, really, really cool. We have some new performers in the hotel. They're going to be performing for the very first time tonight in the warehouse. So I'm going to tell you a little bit more about them in a short while. But before then, we're going to get into some Harry Styles. Keep it locked, keep it loaded, and keep it ready.

0: okay?
1: Hey, sports fans, Monday's just got an upgrade. It's sports night at Hooters. Catch all the live sports. Enjoy our happy hour from 3 to 7 p.m. Get free boneless wings with a jug or giant. Kick off your week right. See you tonight. Hooters is the venue.

Come on, come on, come on. Who are you supporting in the World Cup? Is your team still in it? Are they? England seems to be battling through. It's unfortunate for Scotland, they've dropped off. But is your team, or are you rooting for another nationality that's not your own? It's World Cup, isn't it? It's the soccer, it's the footy. I've seen a few people enjoying the games. You can enjoy the games at Hooters. Even for breakfast, they've got some breakfast going on. And not only at Hooters, if Hooters is a bit not really your scene, it's getting quite busy in there, though, I've got to say. It was quite busy last night. It was nice to see. If Hooters and those spicy chicken wings and all that kind of thing isn't really a thing, but you want to be able to watch the football and enjoy some delicious refreshments, then you can do that also at the Drunken Leprechaun. Yeah, our Irish bar here. They've got a whole wide range of Irish delicacies, if you could call it that. It's Irish cuisine anyway, at least like your pie and chips and your fish and chips and burgers and all those kind of things that you'd kind of associate with. And they've got this amazing lamb stew in there as well. You can enjoy all that with those frothy refreshments, the very Irish frothy refreshments at the Irish bar that is the Drunken Leprechaun, whilst watching the soccer. And they've got some breakfasts as well. They've got some brekkies, so just go and check that out. Check out the Drunken Leprechaun on Instagram. You just type it in Instagram, it comes up straight away, very easy to find. It's all on the Red Road. We are bringing you the live action of the sport. Who do you think is going to win? Like, have any of you got any predictions yet on the World Cup? Do you have any idea of who you think might be taking it, taking the title of world champions again? I haven't watched much of it, but from what I hear from the pundits, because I do sort of watch the news regularly and stuff, that it doesn't seem like anyone's sort of really shining at the moment. Maybe Brazil might have it. Maybe. I don't think it's going to be a game for the home team. I don't think the USA are going to take it, or Canada for that matter. Not this time. It does happen quite often though, isn't it? There's quite a shock sometimes with the home crowd. It sort of pushes the teams forward. But I don't know. I'm not a football guy. I've always left that to my brother and my father. A big shout out to my dad, actually, because he just done his first breakfast show over in the Middle East on a brand new radio station over there, which is really cool. I'm sure he enjoyed it. I'm looking forward to catching up with him on that. And also, while I'm at it, I might as well do this, mightn't I? So, Danny Boy, Daniel from Jet Lag Disco. Yes, he does our regular show on a Tuesday. The Kiwi, the man from New Zealand, who lives here now in Phuket. He's come back from Vietnam and he's putting his roots in. Well, it's a bit of a special day for him today. It's his birthday. So, right, I've got to do this now. He's not going to be impressed, I know that, but I'm going to say it anyway. So, here we go. Happy birthday to you. Happy birthday to you. Happy birthday, dear Danny. Happy birthday to you. I hope you heard it, mate. I hope you did. I'm probably sure he's, do you know what? He's probably just on the computer somewhere, busy doing all that trading that he does. He's a regular trader. And there's a lot of money to be made at the moment because the markets are all over the place because no one quite knows what's going to be going on, especially with the stuff that's like, that strait that I don't want to mention is open, now it's closed again, and it's open, now it's closed again. If you're a trader, you make a lot of money when those kind of things happen. So he's been busy, stuck on his computer doing that. But yeah, big happy birthday to you, Danny, and I'm looking forward to seeing you, Daniel, and seeing you on Tuesday for more Jet Lag Disco. We've got more shows, and we've got some new DJs on the way. And I said, we've got some new performers in the warehouse. Find out more, stay tuned. And here's from Ace of Base, The Sign. Bit of a tropical house version. Love it. Hope you do too.

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1: Are you waiting? Are you waiting? 7 seconds away. That isn't a really powerful song, isn't it? Bit too morbid for a Monday, though. I don't know what happened there. That slipped through the net. That did kind of slip through the net. We need more upbeat and positive vibes, don't we? It's Monday, after all. And the sun is kind of not threatening at all, is it? Let's be fair. We've had a bit of rain, haven't we, over the weekend. It didn't stop us going out, though. It didn't stop a lot of people going out. It was quite nice to see. I'm getting to something a bit more upbeat, do you think? Yeah, bit of cat's eyes and pinky up. Let's push some positivity across the airwaves. We all need that. It is Monday. I'll be back after a couple more. Keep it locked, keep it loaded, keep it red.
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2: Yeah, we are, yeah, we are. We're bringing you the party, we're bringing you the good vibes, positivity. We've got some good stuff happening tonight. I'm actually really excited. There's a new duo, they're from Turkey, they've just got here, and they're going to be performing in the warehouse tonight for the first time, and I'm looking forward to hearing them session. Because one's a DJ, well, but they're both DJs. One is a percussionist. He hasn't got any percussion at the moment, but the other one is a violinist, and she's got a violin with her. So it's going to be an interesting and entertaining experience at the warehouse tonight. Going to find out what other promotions they've got, and I can tell you a little bit more about all of that. Even though it's low season, we've got some great entertainment for you right here at the Red Radisson. And don't forget as well, after 11 o'clock, you can buy one plate and get another plate for free at Hooters. That happens every day with the night owl. There's loads and loads and loads and loads of great things to do here. There really, really is. If you want to know

on the pitch. I think they're doing a rugby tens. I think I remember it being a rugby tens. So we're getting a few more details about that. It's going to be interesting. It's going to be normal radio with a few words from the players and that. It's going to be a good fun. So I'm looking forward to that. That's this weekend. We haven't got anything planned as far as an outside broadcast goes as yet, but we might have something lined up, and we're definitely 100% are going to be at Levitate on Thursday. So that's a thing. Yeah. More of those kind of things, more of what we're getting up to out of the ordinary. We're always extraordinary right here on Radio Red. I know I don't sound as excited as I normally do because I'm not awake. I'm just not awake. It's been a long, long, long couple of weeks. So hopefully I'll energize a bit more. I might go to Urban and get myself a proper coffee. Yeah, I might get a proper coffee. You can join me there and come and say hello if you want, or just stay tuned. 102.75 on your FM dial. This is Radio Red. What do I mean by Urban? I mean Urban Cafe right here at the Red Radisson.

0: to the ladies who were dancing at the cash point just now, who are here on holiday. I think the man in the room, he's got three ladies with him, was at the cash point while they were dancing around the cash point to that new one. What do you think of it? What do you think of that new one from DJ Snake, Club Soda? Club Soda. I wonder if he's been over and seen DJ Soda. That's where he got inspired. Because he's kind of got that Korean vibey thing, hasn't it? Actually, it's like that really upbeat, like kind of poppy kind of sound to it. Because those of you who know your DJs, DJ Soda is one of the most famous DJs over in Korea. Absolutely awesome DJ. Absolutely epic. Creates a massive vibe. Love to get her over here. That would be sensational. Get her in Phuket. Performing somewhere like Illusion or something like that. Maybe. Everything's doing to time. Talking about time, we've got quite a few. We're going to be taking up your time tonight at the studio from 6 o'clock. It's going to be going all the way through till midnight with a whole selection of live performances here at the Sound Lounge where you can enjoy refreshments that are half price at the Sound Lounge with some of the best mixed beverages in Patong. That's what I've been told. I've literally been told that. I wouldn't know because I don't drink them, but the mixed beverages at the bar are supposed to be some of the best in Patong. Talking about beverages, you can enjoy some amazing beverages at the Drunken Leprechaun. Patrick is standing right in front of the window. He is the manager. They have some special promotions going on at the moment that I can't mention, but something to do with some malt and something to do with, the stuff that you enjoy whilst you're wining and dining. They've got some special promotions on those at the Leprechaun, but also they're going to be playing some of the matches. I asked him for a bit of a lineup, and our first major match is going to be on the 2nd of July at 11 p.m. our time. That's local time, 11 p.m. It is the Congo, the Dominican Republic. Is it I don't know how they call it. DR Congo. So the Congo, anyway, and England. I literally don't know football at all. But England are playing Congo, and that is on the 2nd of July. So that's only like 3 days away or something. And you'll be able to watch that at the Leprechaun and enjoy some of the promotions that I mentioned briefly just now. Best to check out the Instagram. You check out the Instagram of the Drunken Leprechaun. I did say that in the last hour, and you'll find out everything you need to know. And then on the 4th, Switzerland play Algeria at 10 a.m. That's one of those ones where you can get the breakfast. That's a 10 a.m. jobby. So you can get yourself into the Leprechaun and enjoy some breakfast served by this wonderful staff in there. And some of that golden frothy stuff that you enjoy when you're watching soccer. Well, most people do anyway. The Hooters girls have got it on offer as well, haven't they? They've got some breakfast for you for the footy. And it's Monday, so it's sports night. So they're going to be in all their sports gear at the moment. Yeah, that's what happens on a Monday there. You know what happens here? We kick it off from 6 o'clock with live DJs, and Flipso is bringing it. It was such a good party on Saturday. It really was. I was kind of a little bit disappointed at the numbers of people that turned up. A lot of the Phuket Town people didn't show up. Kind of half expected that, to be fair. But the Burmese community really held out. It's just a shame that things were going the way they were at the weekend for a lot of the Burmese community. People I know were unwilling to come out for obvious reasons. So that put a bit of a damp cloth on it, but it was a good night anyway on Saturday. Flip was one of the people who made that happen. He brought a whole bunch of Burmese DJs into the hotel to play some Burmese music, and he even played a cut of his traditional Burmese track that he's edited himself into a housey kind of track. It was absolutely epic. It was his first track of the session as well. I was like, what is that track? Afterwards, and he was like, yeah, I made that. I was like, really? Yeah, so hopefully you dropped some of them today, but he'll definitely be educating you and schooling you all, because he is the master behind the Flip DJ School. Yeah, Flip DJ School, right here at the Red Madison. It's got to be like the only hotel that has a DJ school in it, as well as the only hotel that has a radio station in it. And I've just had someone inquiring about renting studio space so they can tutor somebody as well. So we're going to be working that out soon. Big shout out to DJ Goretzky. He won't be with us this week, but he will be next week. So it looks like Sergey is going to be jumping in the building. Seagal on Wednesday. But yeah, flipping it around.
1: Whether you're by the sea or up in the mountains.
0: What happened there? We'll be flipping it for you all at 6 o'clock.
1: Whether you're by the sea or up in the mountains.
0: Oh, yay. Computer's having a mind of its own now. It's telling me to shut up. It's saying, shut up, Dan. Shut up, Dan. So I'm going to shut up. It is the Drive to Red. I am Dan J, 102.75 on your FM dial, the Pulse of Phuket, in the heart of Patong at the Red Radisson, where we make it happen. We make it happen. We make it happen so you can enjoy it. You don't have to be here, but we prefer you to come and join the party.
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Monday. Even the football's taking time off what is going on. I was having a look to see what matches are on today, and there's literally been one match today on the World Cup, only one. I'm not really up on it. I tell you this all the time, but yeah, there was only one match today. It was South Africa versus Canada, and Canada won that one. So maybe Canada have got an opportunity. I don't know. I don't know how they're doing on the scoreboard and all that. There's a few matches tomorrow, though, so it looks like they're kind of having a little bit of a break. I think these are all local time, so like Brazil tomorrow is kind of this morning, really, at midnight. So I don't know if there's going to be any way you can find that. 8 o'clock in the morning, Netherlands versus Morocco. Will Hooters be open by then? I'm not entirely sure. But yeah, it's really hard for the timings here, isn't it, for a lot of the matches. So, but I'm sure there's definitely going to be somewhere that's playing it. You can also always come and enjoy some of the matches in the lobby of the hotel as well. We have some of the games playing there. You can get them the reruns of some of the matches, but also if it's a ridiculous o'clock in the morning and you know that like there's nowhere going to be open where you can sit and watch the match, kind of it always is in Patong anyway, but yeah, you can come and enjoy it in the lobby of the hotel as well if you're a guest, if that is. We're not just opening it up for the whole public. We don't want like a whole sea of people just, well, why not actually? It'd be quite entertaining. We might be even open the bar for you, who knows? We could like spray one of the night staff, come, can you open the bar? Anyway, yeah. So there's a bit of a break for the football today. Oh, well. But there's definitely a few matches on tomorrow. So if you want to check out the details and see where you can find them, you can find, you ask one of the Hooters girls or go and ask one of the wonderful staff in the Leprechaun and they'll be able to throw that on for you. And it's a, Democratic Republic. I knew I was wrong about the Congo. Democratic Republic of Congo versus England, on the 2nd of July. That's definitely going to be on at the Leprechaun. It's at 11 p.m. local time, so you can go and enjoy that at the Irish if you want, with some great Irish food. Making me hungry talking about all this food. It's genuinely making me absolutely starving. I'm sure I'll be able to eat something fairly soon, sometime after 6 o'clock anyway. Might get myself one of them amazing pizzas from the pizzeria. I don't know why. I never get bored of them. They're like always really amazing. They're such a great selection of pizzas as well. One of the things I got to say about the pizzeria is most of the DJs and performers that come here regularly and they perform here, they just can't not resist the temptation of getting a pizza. They've eaten in the warehouse, they eat around, they eat in the urban, they've eaten some of the pastas and that, but the majority of them will say, like, no, they're just pizzas. Those pizzas are just to die for. It's like a little treat for themselves. I think our Abby is the only one that I know that prefers to have a pasta over a pizza at the Scusi. Yeah, I'm pretty sure she likes a few of the pastas in there. She tends to have one as a takeaway every day, takeaway lunch, just after she's finished her show. She's not a breakfast person. I've tried to get her to come in for the buffet because the buffet is absolutely amazing. That all starts at 6 o'clock and you don't have to be a hotel guest to enjoy the buffet. Trust me, there's a wide range of international foods on that buffet and it's always different every day. So it's a great, great selection and you can pay to just come into the hotel and have some breakfast. I've said this to a few of my friends, like they're like, oh, I come out of shelter at 6 o'clock in the morning, I was starving. I said, why don't you just come to the Radisson Red? You could have easily got yourself a breakfast at a good price. I think it's like 600 baht or something, just a little bit more. And enjoy the breakfast then. Like, really, I can do that? I was like, yeah, absolutely can. You just go and speak to someone at the bar or over at the reception of the restaurant and they'll sort you out. Like, no way. It's like, yeah way. Hopefully, at some point, we're going to be having some parties when it gets into high season that go on until those times of the morning. I believe there's a few new venues open as well. There's one over on the beach road somewhere that's staying open till 10 a.m. now. I know that we've got that venue above Sugar that's sort of like 24 hours pretty much. and there's quite a few other venues. There's a new one as well, a new nightclub, a little mini nightclub tucked away on Bangla Road for everyone to find that stays. Doesn't even open until midnight, I believe. It's been told. Doesn't even open until midnight. I haven't been there myself yet, but I was just having some conversations yesterday with some real party people. Who are going to be bringing some more content to the studio with some great
parties, and also not only that, going to be bringing some live entertainment into the studio. Met a guy yesterday who has this website and app that he's developed with a whole crew of people that allows for a singer or a songwriter to put together a song, put some lyrics or an instrument together, and they put it in this pool. And then if you like take on the track, you can add elements to it. And so that everyone can add to the track and develop it, and there can be different branches of the development of the track, so you get different kinds of remixes and stuff. And then there's like a whole, it's really hard to describe without showing you a picture, but then you end up with this tree. So you're like one particular remix over here and another remix on another branch over here, and all the people who are involved all put in their piece. And the one, like when the track sells, everyone gets their own cut. So of however it equates to how much they put into the track. And it sounds really interesting. And quite a lot of the music industry are really interested in it. I think he's already got himself a contract with a couple of big record labels as well with it, with the app. And a few of the other big players are sort of really interested in it as well. It's a more dynamic and more fair way that everybody gets paid for their equal amount of input to the track, and that the actual artists themselves are able to get money for it. His name's Pete anyway, and I definitely 100% will be organizing for him to come into the studio, because it's like super interesting, and I'm sure a lot of you artists out there are interested. He also said he's really looking for some producers and singers and songwriters and that kind of thing to jump on board and be like part of the talent pool. So it's going to be great for everyone who's interested in all of that kind of thing, like you who actually play the music, play the instrument, are producers yourselves, are a vocalist or whatever. It's going to be a great one. And I do appreciate that a lot of our audience are that way inclined, because that's the way we've curated it. It's one of our four pillars at the Red Radisson. We have four pillars. Those pillars are mixology, which is over on the bar, and we've got a few good mixologists who make it happen over there. Music, obviously, which is what we're doing here. Fashion and art. And we have plenty of art in the hotel, and we sometimes have some nice art displays. Looking forward to some more of them. And we do occasionally have the old catwalk and fashion walk. Actually, talking about that, I'm going to have to reach out to the people who are organising Fashion Week again while I'm talking to myself here in the studio. Because they've shown a massive interest in doing some amazing stuff with us for this year's Fashion Week here in Phuket. So because the last one at Lotus was amazing. It was an amazing show. So many models, great lines. And it's just an exciting thing to have in Phuket. So Fashion Week's not that far away now. It just starts just before the season starts. Officially, so that I think it's going to be interesting. We're definitely going to be having some catwalks soon. I'd love to get, there's this one lady that I've been speaking to over in Pattaya. She does her own bikini lines, and they are absolutely amazing, and I've been trying to get her to come down, but she's been a bit busy. And recently she's put a post on her Instagram showing that some brands in China now have imitated her own designs and started selling them on mass produced. It's not the same. They look similar. They're very, very similar. They're almost identical, actually. There's a few changes in the colors so they can get away with it a little bit. But also, it's not the same anyway, because this lady, she hand makes, and her team hand make all the bikinis. So they take your size and everything, if you like that particular design, and they make it for you. It's like a handmade bikini line. So it's not quite the same, but yeah, she's obviously doing great things if brands over in other parts of the world have to look at her designs and use her specific designs to imitate them. We'll get her in sometime. It'd be a great catwalk around the pool. We've done that before. We've had a little bit of party. I'm looking forward to the weather getting a bit better so we can have more of them pool parties and stuff. It's so much fun. And I know a few people that are sort of like, I want to do a pool party. Well, yeah, well, I would pool party in the rain. I would. I have done and would be more than happy to do. But not everyone's that way inclined, are they? You know, it surprises me that you're going to get in a pool and get wet anyway. Why would you care that it's raining or not? But yeah,
That's not true to everybody, and I totally understand. Why do you just go down the beach and get wet anyway? Roll around in the sand and the rain and what, let the rain wash it off. It's not that cold for most of us, though, is it? And I've got a lot of friends who are local, and they really struggle when it gets a bit rainy. Hopefully it stays off today. It looks like it's staying off. I went out in the rain and came back in the rain yesterday. I was nice and dry when I got back, not. But I didn't care because we had so much fun and I met so many great people. Met some of the people who organised Ministry of Sound. There's going to be some exciting stuff coming in high season for that, but we've got to wait for that. What you don't have to wait for is all the amazing entertainment we've got in store for you tonight and the promotions at the warehouse. Going to tell you more about that. I'll do a couple more tracks. Keep it locked, keep it loaded, and keep it red, baby. Well, yep, yeah, so it does.

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0: Stupid song.
1: It's quite popular, that song, isn't it? And I'm not surprised either, because it is quite it's quite romantic. It's actually romantic, not like actually romantic, because that's not romantic at all. Big shout out to Taylor Swift there. That's Olivia Rodrigo, Stupid Song. I love it. We have got a bit melancholy, though. If you look at the charts, it is like really like sort of, everyone's sort of a bit like, it's getting to that sort of indie scene again. It rolls around every now and again. It kind of matches the economy. When the economies of the world aren't doing amazing, most of the tracks in the charts are quite melancholy. Like everyone's sort of like, yay, let's not go to the party. Let's sit at home. Okay, do you remember the emo movement? I don't know if you're old enough, any of you, but like the stab me, rip, stab, stab. I'm a vampire and all this kind of thing. Yeah, I don't know. It kind of feels like we're getting there again. With some stuff, but absolutely amazing track. Really, really enjoyed that. Olivia Rodrigo. This is The Drive to Red. I'm Dan J. Whoa, okay, so it's 1:45. You got me for another like sort of 15 minutes, so I might as well give you a bit of a roll through. But first off, I did promise you, we have some new performers in the building. Yes, we do. We have a DJ duo. They are both DJs. One of them is a percussionist, plays a bit of the bongos and all that kind of thing. And the lady, she's a bit of a violinist. And she can play the violin alongside Khan, who's the DJ, and Tugbar, who is the violinist, will be performing tonight from around 6 o'clock at the warehouse. So we've got a nice treat for you there. It's going to be really, really nice. And also, not only that, not just great music and a nice atmosphere, great service and amazing food. They have a promo on the bar as well, where you can get one tall mixed drink and you get another one for free. It's buy one, get one free. It's a bog off. It's half price, but you have to get two. Yeah, so the cock-a-doodle-doos, as Abby and I would call them, are on promotion. They have a live performance. It's live performance. Khan and Tugbar for the first time here at the Red Radisson. They are residents now. They're going to be playing quite regularly, but you can enjoy them tonight as they serenade you with some great housey beats and a violin live at the warehouse tonight from 6 o'clock. Get yourself there and have some fun. If you don't really fancy the violin, if that's a little bit too much for you, you can join our Flipso from 6 o'clock at the Sound Lounge, or you can stay tuned in on 102.75 on your FM dial, www.radioredphuket.com, wherever you are in the world, and enjoy something from the flip side. That's at 6 o'clock. Gonna give the rundown after a few more tracks, and then I'm out of here. I've got through the Monday. No, I'm back. I'm back on the rhythm and track, but not before those boys are. What am I on about? Stay tuned to find out.
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That's right, coming together at Hooters. You can do that and watch some of the soccer. Not today, though, because there's no more matches left, but they might have a couple of reruns because that's what they normally do. I'll play some of those American sports like baseball and... what's that other game called again? Football, is it? American football, yeah. Sorry. But yeah, all those kind of sports. I don't know if there's any of that going on at the moment. I don't know how their seasons work over there. I'm not sure. It's a bit hot, isn't it? It's a bit hot for all the soccer players. But anyway, you can enjoy all that at Hooters. And you can enjoy just a great time in the warehouse with a brand new DJ and a violinist. They're actually a DJ duo. So Khan and Tugba are going to be performing tonight during the happy hour. That's starting at 6 o'clock tonight at the warehouse. Really, really happy that they're here now. And we've been waiting for them to get here. Now they're here and they're going to be performing live in the warehouse tonight for the first time. So get yourselves to there and enjoy that. If you like a good bit of violin, I love violins when DJs play. It's just such an amazing ethereal experience. I love their artistry and I love how they manipulate the sounds and like bounce off each other when the DJ plays a particular beat, and then the violinist like carries away the elements of the rhythm section and stuff. It's like so cool. So yeah, you're in for a treat tonight. That's at the warehouse. You can join us also at the Sound Lounge. It's half price. It's kind of the same as buying one and getting one free, but you don't have to have two. You can just have one. It's half price at the bar at the Sound Lounge tonight, whilst Flipso kicks off Club Red with some more Flipside radio. It'd be chill. It'd be nice and mellow to start and builds out as we get past the sunset across Phuket. So a little bit after 7, you'll find that the beats get a bit more tempo, get a bit more melody, get a bit more amped up, a bit faster, a bit more bass. It's going to be fun. It's going to be fun. Flipso always brings some great music, and listening to some of his track selections on the weekend,

0: I'm hoping that he brings some of that Burmese stuff as well. I'm going to try and encourage him to do that for you all, so you get a nice bit of the Burmese flavour of house music, because you missed out on Saturday because you didn't show up. For any of you that didn't, those who joined the party, obviously we had a great time. So, yeah. Then it's Tribal City. Yes, they're back. That's what I was on about. They're back on a rhythm and track. It's King Toxic and Tai Chi teaming up to amp up the atmosphere and get you all bouncing into the week. Yes, it's going to be fun with some Tribal City and urban beats. That is from 8 o'clock. And then at 10 o'clock, yeah, you got me again. Sorry. I'm going to be bringing some house music. I'm going to be bringing some new stuff, though. Not going back in time today. I'm bringing some house music until midnight tonight. And then don't forget, our Abby G, she's got some inspiring stuff going on. She's got these new words of wisdom that she gives out every show, which is really, really nice and really inspiring, especially needed this time of year, I find. Quite a lot of people I know around me are on a bit of a low ebb. It's not party at the moment, is it? But it's plenty of time to get your, what we call in the UK, the spring cleaning done, so you get all your things lined up again, get yourself ready for when it comes to high season again. And I know a few people who are doing that at the minute. Big shout out to Anastasia, actually, who I met last night. Miss her. She's going to be coming back in the studio. She was playing for us at Casa Boho last night. It was super cool. Abby G, 11 o'clock, Lunchbox Live from 11 o'clock. And you come and join her at the Urban and all of that. And I'll be back with more Drive tomorrow. And hopefully, I feel a little bit more human and I can entertain you a little bit better. I think what I really need to do is go and work it out in the gym. But yeah, that's not going to happen anytime soon. But you can. Which gym? Our gym, Atlas Gym. Keep it locked, keep it loaded, keep it red. Flipso, first up tonight on Club Red.
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Whatever you are listening from, I hope you have an amazing day. Let's enjoy the music together.

It's a warm 28 degrees in Patong this evening with cloudy skies and chance of rain later tonight. If you're heading out, keep the umbrella handy. Now back to the music.

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I hope the music is putting you in a great mood. Turn up the volume up, relax, and enjoy the journey.

0: If you are into smooth groove, this one is for you. Next up, coming up next is What Is Jazz by Never Do.
1: How do you explain to people what jazz is? 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
4: 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Hola, kapasa. I hope you all had a wonderful weekend. And now we're kicking it off with Momentum Mondays. And I am your host, DJ Tai Chi, representing for Tribal City. Hola, cabrón.
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0: See, sometimes you just need two. 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
2: now,
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0: Now, man gone into some Jersey, but we are gonna take it in a different direction, you see? Man have some different Jersey bits.
1: Back it, back it, back it, back it, back it, back it, back it, back it, back it, back it, back it, back it, back it, back it, back it, back it, back it, back it, back it, back it, back it, back it, 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back it, back it, back it, back it, back it, back it, back it, back it, back it, back it, back it, back it, back it, back it, back it, back it, back it, back it, back it, back it, back it, back it, 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back it, back it, back it, back it, back it, back it, back it, back it, back it, back it, back it, back it, back it, back it, back it, back it, back it, back it, back it, back it, back it, back it, 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

0: My word is my bonds, so please believe. 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
1: right
0: the
1: here. 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
0: My words are refined and sweet. All the time. People jump up my back to be right. Me love right with him. Me love right for that. Connect with where power sound. I read.
2: Yo. 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My bro keep teeth, but it wasn't no veneers. Your son get jacked and it wasn't by Janet. For real. 18 still stuff 18 in this jacket. My mom can't hack it. My bank check tragic. A worker who thinks he's a boss gets sacked. Put it on broski and him.
3: What?
2: I'm letting them most here, man. Do I keep friends? Mostly depends. I don't need no amigos. Shoki and him. Didn't get booked at Wireless. I just laughed. I was never hoping for them. My song got played, so the check got paid. And I never touched stage.
4: You lost in the M.
2: On G.O.D. my M.O.B. my click been 2 OP. The T.O.P. it's only us. Got a plain Jane, coulda got my rolly bus. Bro said I'm too rich, need a bodyguard. The black truck got a trunk in the front. Where the front come with a cool place for the cut. No trunk, can you pay for a buck? Can you coupe with the windows covered up? They said I want shit. They said I want shit. Till I made a couple of magazines. My CV
1: now check
2: with the rings. I might age my quite strict till
1: the mix.
2: The girl heard never do. So the truth is I can just scoop to my
1: drip. Drip.
2: I cut through pattern over time for loose. Do the show in and out, cash and skadoosh. Pattern your boot. Bad one still see gang and saloon. Yo, we count this bag in the boot. Here's 30. Give a girl something to do. Yo, feel her distractions. My tint's all black for my own satisfaction.
1: Yeah, that feel her distractions, innit?
2: Never did it for the money or the female attraction. True pen keep pin valid. She thought the car magic, it's automatic. My map's in 40 minutes, but I'm back in traffic. So I made it at 31 like the manual.

0: money, I'm like blah, blah, blah, blah. 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Theory, homie, you knew that. It's Dell Shane on gangbang, but I beat a nigga blue.
1: Man, I basically do a little tribute with these.

else I'm killing them. We about to hit the half hour mark in the second hour. On Momentum Mondays. And I'm your host, DJ Tai Chi. The Kung Fu Master on the decks.

running a few tracks that I ain't always get the chance to play. But sometimes forward to the side, you know? Because the crate's so deep, it's only natural sometimes a couple slip by. But you know, Tribal City, DJ Taichi, we have to get you right.

I just come across another track that I almost forgot about, you know? Next one coming in, Curve, Gucci Mane, The Weeknd. We came in with 2 Glock, 4 pounds, and a 10, so we ain't gonna rumble. You get some money, they let you as soon as you lose it. Let it rock.

0: Yo,
1: this feels a little bit nostalgic, you know. It's a long time since I heard this track. All right, me see you. There's a few others. 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

โทษหมายโอ้ gosh I have to watch out for that you know hey, can't trust all of the girls them can't no fuck so why the fuck we wasting time I got that kind of wood that make a woman lose her mind now listen on next track coming in on the regular Meek Mill

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0: 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Peyton Bass, plugged in. 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
1: Hello, girl.
0: Hello, darling.
1: What's your name? 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
1: your
0: name? Know. Your pardon. 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
0: 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So you got talent, you got talent, you got skill.
1: Up to the shop with a big
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2: 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Yeah. Stepped into the building. Wicked. 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

0: From Mozambique, got a tailor suit with the brogues on feet. I'm in Casablanca, burn Jack, I ran the Casablanca.
1: That sounded wicked, you know. Hey, the way I'm coming with the flow there. Yeah, I'm going to weed it up still. Me like the vibe, you know. 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

0: some UK drill. But there's no cussing in it, you know? 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
1: Yo.
0: Mosh pit. Have to run that back one more time. Got about 15 minutes left on a Momentum Monday Tribal City Radio Show. Kick it, mosh pit.

0: Let me state some facts.
1: State some facts. 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
0: you. 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
0: Man and wild man like Chubbs at detail.
1: And Drake passed through the UK.
0: Ricky was doing up tease there. I was doing dinner with Teezy.
1: And hop on a quick freestyle.
0: I didn't trust no one. Swore got limey because got too greasy. 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
1: Picking up the lingo.
0: Nike sweatsuit PG.
1: And you know, so the UK lingo did come from
0: Gigi, doing up neatly.
1: A lot of Jamaican style and pattern, you know.
0: Thought he was a bad boy then.
1: Wow,
0: man,
1: got pinched,
0: man went PC.
1: You have to talk about the man then.
0: Just

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0: Case where man live way too comfy.
1: I can't really have nothing pretentious around you. Everything has to be real.
0: Boy, yo, man got thrown like
1: real to the ball.
0: For way, way less.

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Art and talent. Travel worldwide.

0: You know what I'm saying? It's DJ Tai Chi, the Kung Fu Master on the decks. And this is the Tribal City Radio Show, Momentum Mondays. 7 minutes left.
1: Yeah. High energy.
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0: ocean. 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
0: So we're not dealing with separation, division, none of that. So just like so.

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We have to keep it up, keep pushing it, and keep inspiring those around us. 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
2: Bitch, I need you.
1: Yeah, we do the whole thing. 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
1: You know, so Eskimo, he was one of the first on the Hype Train label out here in Thailand, man. You know, say the original, man. Man, the mix. Thai and Ghana. 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And have talent, pan talent.

0: This has been DJ Tai Chi, your host, on this Tribal City Radio show, Momentum Monday. I hope you enjoyed the show, and I hope to leave the momentum rolling for the rest of this week, nice and blessedly. Awoah.
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Right, it's Ben in for Pedro Santiago for sure, because he could not make it today.

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He's stuck in Fira. Stuck in meetings. I reckon they're yanking his chain a little bit. I could say that on the radio. I reckon they're yanking his chain because he just went and DJed last weekend at Club Scene, the biggest beach club in all of Koh Samui. I reckon there's a lot of love going his way today. Because he could not make it in last week either because he was stuck on Koh Samui. Monday's his day off though, so you know. But he's day off and he's in meetings. In meetings on his day off. But someone is definitely yanking his chain. But I was gonna go a bit melodic and change it up a little bit. But then I thought, you know what? Why don't you just get in some house music? We just had a massive house legend on the island. David Morales. I would have loved to have not been in the studio last night and been at Illusion for that. An absolute legend. And we're going to kickstart the evening with one of his tracks. That's going to happen. Just short of a couple of secs. And once I get off the mic, this is Dan J, D squared, aka DJ DJ, aka anything you want to call me, because I'm pretty sure I've heard it all before. Flip's in the studio. We've been talking about something that's going to be hot in the Radisson Red Hotel very, very soon. We're going to be doing some schooling. And he'll be joining me on Thursday with no Rich D, because Rich D's on holiday. Everyone's going. Abby G's off. Pedro Santiago can't get in. I ain't messing around, man. I ain't messing around. What's going on? Rich D's going to be gone for like a month. But we're still going to be at Levitate. Yes, we are. That'll be this Thursday. Right, let's talk from me now and let's get into it. Let's get into it. I'll house you with a DJ D squared, aka DJ DJ, aka Dan J, aka me. At least I think I am. I'm not sure if I am. Am I? Am I really?

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Love to have seen him play this live last night. I bet you're loving the memories if you're one of the lucky ones to go and join him last night at Illusion.

right here, right now, right here in the Red Radisson Hotel. We're doing it a bit house style. I'll house you, D squared. Right here in the sound lounge, right now. In place of Pedro Santiago, couldn't make it for meetings at Vera. Oh, Ibiza boy with Ibiza. We love Ibiza Mondays. He could not make it. She got me right here, right now, jamming away. Jamming is a funky sound. Bit of Todd Terry, David Morales, some of the biggest names in house tonight. Getting you all housed up. Bit of Fat Boy Slim. Gotta love it. I feel something jacking coming. A bit of jacks. A bit down under. A bit of the basement. Are you ready? Let's go, Phuket.

Well, you got a rendezvous with me for at least another hour, at least. At least another hour, at least. Hope you're digging the house music.

something a bit old, there's something a bit new. It's all about house music, our house, you, D Squared. Stepping in for We Love Ibiza Mondays. Loving it, loving it, loving it, loving it like this. Stick around for one more hour with me, D Squared. Live from the Sound Lounge at the Red Radisson, Petong Beach.

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night train. 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

0: And yeah, we're messing around. We're messing around in the studio right now. Right, it's Ben for Pedro Santiago for sure, because he could not make it today. No, no, no.
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2: 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We are back. 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And your weekly deep dive into the best in electronic music starts right here. Let's do it.

0: That's a big club weapon from two names that we love. That was Dusky teaming up with rising star Romarin. It's called Next Life, out on Antunity, but it brings us in with all the summer vibes on a hot day for this week's Enhanced Sessions, live from our London studio, thankfully air conditioned. And we're going to be transferring a little bit of that heat over to you over the next 2 hours. Let's do it.
1: What?
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0: Coming up this week, Sonnin is back with something fresh. It's this week's Enhanced Essentials. All the festival vibes from Matisse and Sadko, and Anthem from them to play you. Our very own Jack Willard back with a later single from his ongoing campaign. This is a fun one. And in hour two, it's a name we play plenty of on this show. Anna Karam joins us for this week's guest mix. All of that and so much more to come. Let's get started.
2: This is Enhanced Sessions.
0: And we take it down just a second as we go on with a phenomenal new collaboration from Molly's forthcoming album 22, just announced, coming later this summer. And this one is out now on Colour Eyes. It's Molly and Mae Salome with Transmission.
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Playing you something fresh from Stephen Weston and Warren Landing on Colorize with a 3-track EP next week. That was It Can't Hurt. Also played you the latest from Matt Fax with High on Life alongside 88 Birds and Propeller returning with Bliss on Enhanced Chill. All right, some dates for your diary with a Colorize doubleheader to celebrate 15 years of the label. We're going to be heading to E1 right here in London and to Commons Music in Amsterdam for two extra special multi-room shows. There are some incredible names on both lineups. So for all the details, all the dates, tickets, lineups and more, it's colorizemusic.com/events, and make sure to secure your spot as these always sell quickly. You've been warned. All right, let's get back into it with something a little different and fresh from Jack Willard. Really loving this one. It's called Searching For You.

0: are lifting the energy right up. New Crowd Control remix of Let the Music Guide You from Armin van Buuren there. Also played you new Matisse and Sadko with Endless Sunrise and good friend of the show, Jay Ribbon, with his remix for Zira before that one. All right, if you're familiar with the show, then you know exactly what time it is.
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0: And if you're not familiar, this is the one record I pick out every single week that I'm putting into the spotlight and saying that you absolutely have to hear it. It's called the Enhanced Essential. And this week, it comes from an artist that we absolutely love. Made his label debut last month with Next to You and continues his hot streak with this one dropping next week on Enhanced Progressive. This week's Enhanced Essential comes from Sonnen. It's called Dreamin'.

0: You're locked in to Enhanced Sessions with me, Potts. And that was the incredible Something Real from last week's guest, Craig Connolly, alongside Danny Sylvia on vocals. Also played you last week's Enhanced Essential Another Time, with Kumi making his label debut on Set Me Free. And before that, new Giuseppe Ottaviani and Dicosis with Run Away. Okay, Anna Cram takes over the decks in a few tracks time, which means it's time for this.
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0: And this week we are heading back to 2015 for something from a recent guest of the show. He took over the guest mix slot a few weeks back for a special hour packed with tracks like this one, but this one unfortunately didn't make the cut, and I thought I'd give it a spin for you this week as it's a banger. My Enhanced Classic this week, the incredible Lycee alongside Joe Lyons. This is Visions.

0: rounding out this week's new music with an infectious record from Matt Jaden. Triple spin on this show, and for good reason, that's Coincide. Also before that, new Lorien and Torres Flat, back on Enhanced Recordings with Only One. And also played you something new from Steve Bryan and Talk of the Town over on Dan Stone's Argento label. Loving that one, it's called Iguana. Okay, so it's time to hand over to a name you might have heard for the first time a few years back, releasing on Colorize. Since then, he's gone on to make his name as a driving force in the clubby progressive realm, releasing on Anjuna Beats, remixing Above and Beyond and the likes, as well as releasing some incredible original music. And he returns
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0: that's me done for the day. I hope you danced, I hope you grooved, I hope you had a jolly time with me. Keep smiling, keep the vibes high, and I'll see you soon.
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we don't yet have that conditioning that happens later when we become jaded and love becomes tough. When you're a child, all you want to do is give love and receive it. My feeling is that you have to bring the darkness into the light. I sometimes think that young people are so afraid because they think there is no solution, but there is. The solution is that we need to build a kinder and braver world. I just wanted to say, we have to get rid of those labels, these different factions. None of this can matter anymore. We are unified in our humanity. And the only thing that we all know, we all appreciate in one another, is kindness. This has to come.

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